0: So everyone cries. It's a very emotional song. And what's really fun about it is that Noah features on it vocally. He doesn't even play bass at all. And he sings on it and he harmonizes so great. And it feels like such a personal song because I'm a very, very emotional person. Ask anyone I know. I cry when I'm obviously sad. I cry when I'm really happy.
1: You cry when you're
0: bored? I cry when I'm bored. No, I don't cry when I'm bored.
2: So is this like is this your theme song or what is it?
0: This is sort of my theme song, but you know what? It's kind of a song for anyone and everyone because it's totally okay to cry and it's good to let it out, but it's also, you know, good to know that there's hope and it's not over. This moment that, you know, feels like the end of the world sometimes is very temporary and that there is something better to come. And that's something that we really want to emphasize in our music, no matter what song it is, whether it's super fun.

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1: I've heard people say that too much of anything is not good for you, baby. But I don't know about that. There's many times that we've loved and we've shared love and made love. It doesn't seem to me like it's enough. It's just not enough, baby.

Maybe it didn't take all of my life to find you. But you can believe it's gonna take the rest of my life to keep you.

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1: Went to Carville to get a milkshake. This honey ripped me off all my loop kicks. 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
1: Help me, help me, help me, help me, help me, help me, help me, help me, help me, help me, help me, help me, help me, help me, help me, help me, help me, help me, help me, help me, help me, help me, help me, help me, help me, help me, help me, help me, help me, help me, help me, help me, help me, help me, help me, help me, help me, help me, help me, help me, help me, help me, help me, help me, 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help me, help me, help me, help me, help me, help me, help me, help me, help me, help me, help me, help me, help me, help me, help me, help me, help me, help me, help me, help me, help me, help me, help me, help me, help me, help me, help me, help me, help me, help me, help me, help me, help me, help me, help me, help me, help me, help me, help me, help me, help me, help me, help me, help me, help me, help me, help me, help me, help me, help me, help me, help me, help me, help me, help me, help me, help me, help me, help me, help me

0: We're just one spark. We're just one spark. Come around the sternum with that one.
1: Ask some questions, girlfriend.
0: God dang.
1: Hey. Oh. Hey, Noah. Adam, Grant.
2: Little horse mouth.
3: You're a horse mouth. You call me horse mouth.
4: We got over here in the situation.
1: Hey,
4: maybe you don't want to get too close.
1: There's
4: a chip dispute going on right now. These folks are just trying to work something out. That's the way it happens in the old West.
1: Okay, little Debbie. Listen.
4: Oh, we got a resolution. All right.
1: Hello. My name is Billy the Chip. And because I love potato chips.
5: Let's just lean over when I hit you.
1: Ow.
5: Try it again.
6: Alright, cool. We're ready.
7: Let's film, y'all.
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2: We've got some Mel Collins join us on the saxophone. So, yeah, here's from the EP too, okay? Just follow us, lads, here we go.